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Finally, I found somebody who could make me true.

up the fight again. 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When he sings that siren song, I just got

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No wonder I'm lonely. The sky is blue. The night is cold. The moon is new. But love is old. While I'm waiting here, this heart of mine is singing.

You know the way I've always planned. Or am I just building castles in the sand? You see, I can picture tomorrow and everything in it looks grand.